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If you came with me, of course. And I'd file my nails so they don't hurt you. And lose those pounds.

95% россиян живут в постоянном стрессе. Остальные 5% живут в Казани. Бим-радио. Первое в Казани. I've been trying to find my way to leave. Stuck in the belly of the beast. It's getting hard to breathe. Broken down, I'm turning in my sleep. Nothing is ever too steep.

Young Tasha, young Shahrukh, I'm at every party. And you got what I want, it's Sony, yeah. Pithi gala karke tu na jaa chhad ke. 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